You got to hold on. You got to hold on. You got to.

0: That's the Black Keys, their new music on the river. You Got to Lose. Alabama Shakes with Hold On. Okay, we were just talking about the Tedeschi Trucks Band, and Alabama Shakes are going to be playing at the same venue, Tanglewood, in Lenox, in Massachusetts. Lovely, lovely Massachusetts. It'll be September 5th, just 3 days after the Trucks Band is there. Bruce Springsteen, For You. Yeah, Bruce Springsteen, the boss, the man from Long Branch, New Jersey. What's up? It's nighttime, Will, on this Tuesday. It is May 19th. And coming up, a band that got their name because they played house parties in the Buff. That's right. Butt cheeks and everything.
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0: as my best friend Steve Sanderson likes to say, what happens when you let the cat name the band? Hiss. Golden Messenger. In the middle of it. That's their new one on the river. Grace Jones with Pull Up to the Bumper. But be careful. Don't make anyone into a fender bender or a rear end. Unless it's the good kind. Gov. And then Nude Party with Ride On. That is the band that got their name because they used to play house parties naked. Yes, indeed. They would go up on stage completely naked. So they are the Nude Party. We're going to take a break here. And then, something French, I think.
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9: 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Now, this bird was found in Longmeadow down at Fanny Stebbins Refuge, which is a nice refuge if you've never been down there.
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0: This is Dave from Southampton. 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Thank you very much.
1: Different is good.

Brown Joy and Gigi Perez. In the middle, listen to The Beats, or The Beths, if you prefer. They're from New Zealand, so you can say it whichever way you want. Straight Line was a lie. The Beths will be at Green River Festival next month. Lyle Lovett, and then, as promised, something French. L'Abbé Siffre. It must be love. I hope I pronounced that correctly. I'm going to play you some Nation of Language right now. And speaking of language, I was hanging out with my kid in a doctor's office, and the worst music was playing over the speakers. And he sent me a text that said, "You and I need to learn a secret language so that we can talk to each other without other people knowing. We need to make our own Nation of Language." That's what I'm thinking.

In fourth grade, we took turns bringing records into school to play at lunchtime. I'd get so excited for my turn to play DJ for my classmates. I'd borrow my parents' records or spend my allowance on 45s. Sometimes kids would boo. Play something good. Play something we know. What? Wait, let's just listen. I'm playing something good you don't know yet. This is Jim Neal. Meet me here Sundays at 6 for Jim Neal's Jukebox. I'll play some new music you might not have heard yet. And of course, songs from over the years that still hold the spark that won me over the first time. Jim Neal's Jukebox, Sundays, 6 to 9 p.m. on the River.

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0: our local hero from down in Springfield, the one, the only, the inimitable Taj Mahal, going up the country to paint my mailbox blue. Taj Mahal and the Phantom Blues Band playing at the Academy of Music on Wednesday, July 15th. Daka Braka, and then Portishead with Sour Times. Love that song. And in particular, if you like that kind of trip-hop thing with a little bit of electric, a little bit of orchestra, vocals, guitar, the whole mix, listen to Live at Roseland. It is absolutely ridiculous. This is Nighttime Will, hanging out with you for just a little bit longer on this Tuesday, May 19th, this year of our Lord, 2026.
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0: The Strokes on the River, their new song, Going Shopping. That's my impression of their new tune. Sorry, that was a bad joke. Crosby, Stills, Nash, and Young played us Deja Vu. Feel like you've maybe heard that song before? I don't know. The Cure, and then Daughter with Not Enough. You certainly are, my friend. You are enough. This is Nighttime Will telling you that right now in real time. We're going to take another short break. And then, have you ever been called kid before? Was it in a loving way? Was it in a diminutive way? Was someone trying to put you down? Or was someone trying to lift you up? That's the difference there. We're going to listen to a song all about that.
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7: The River.

That one's called Coast from Snowcaps on the River. Calexico played us Across the Wire, and then Pete Droege, You Called Me Kid. Now, there's a few different ways to call people kid. You can be mean to people. Yeah, get out of here, kid. Or you can be very kind to them. Hey, no problem, kid. My dad used to call me kiddo all the time, and it's still one of my cherished memories. Very loving, very kind man. This is nighttime, Will. Hey, kid, I'm getting out of here. It is the end of Tuesday. I'm going to leave you with a song from War, the Cisco Kid, speaking of kids. And I hope you enjoyed the morning show with Steve and the crew from Farm Team Tuesday and a little bit of me and Jim Neal and Emily Bork. And until tomorrow, you take care of yourself and you have a good night. Here we go.

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He is a picture that I saved too long. He is my credit card and keys, and the reason I won't find peace. He is a song I should not complete.

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0: 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Different isn't just good, it's what makes us all better.
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0: This is Steve from Holden, Mass., and you and I are rolling down the river. 93.9. 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
1: Insight, foresight, more sight. 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

0: I don't know how to say it, but, you know, it's, I probably learned more in this week, you know, than I have in the last 2 or 3 years. I'm trying to set myself up for the next few years. That was the whole thing. There's so many different directions you can take. I mean, I could sort of sell out right tomorrow and do a disco record and just go straight in one direction. Or I could make a punk record tomorrow. I know the formulas, but that's not really a challenge to me. Doing this is a challenge to me.
1: Hey, you know, like, that's it. That's it, you know, sign up. You know, that's it.

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I love it.

0: Congratulations on 40 years at a Green River Fest. And the first one that comes to mind for me is Sharon Jones and the Dap Kings. And this was great weather. And she's amazing. That was 2010.
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Pedro lives out of the Wilshire Hotel. He looks out a window without glass. The walls are made of cardboard. Newspapers on his feet, and his father beats him because he's too tired to beg. He's got 9 brothers and sisters. They're brought up on their knees. It's hard to run when a coat hanger beats you on the thighs. Pedro dreams of being older and killing the old man, but that's a slim chance. He's going to the boulevard. He's gonna end up on the dirty boulevard. He's going out to the dirty boulevard. He's going down to the dirty boulevard. This room costs $2,000 a month. You can believe it, man, it's true. Somewhere a landlord's laughing till he wets his pants. No one dreams of being a doctor or a lawyer or anything. They dream of dealing on the dirty boulevard. Give me your hungry, you're tired, you're poor, I'll piss on them. That's what the statue of bigotry says. Your poor huddled masses, let's club them to death and get it over with and just dump them on the boulevard. Get them out on the dirty boulevard. Going out to the dirty boulevard. They're going down on the dirty boulevard. Going out. Outside, it's a bright night. There's an opera at Lincoln Center. Movie stars arrive by limousine. The Klieg lights shoot up over the skyline of Manhattan, but the lights are out on the mean streets. A small kid stands by the Lincoln Tunnel. He's selling plastic roses for a buck. The traffic's backed up to 39th Street. The TV whores are calling the cops out for a suck. And back at the wheelchair, Pedro sits there dreaming. He's found a book on magic in a garbage can. He looks at the pictures and stares up at the cracked ceiling. At the count of 3, he says, I hope I can disappear and fly, fly away.

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5: For WHMP News, I'm Jess Tyler. Northampton's Picture Main Street project now carries a price tag of $43.3 million, about $6 million higher than the city's last estimate in March. Mayor Gina Louise Sherratt told councilors Monday the city has already spent roughly $4 million on the downtown redesign, while some councilors are now raising questions about how federal COVID relief money was used. City leaders say the project will improve safety, sidewalks, and accessibility downtown while bringing in more than $31 million in state and federal funding. Hampshire College has officially put its campus and nearly 800 acres of land up for sale, hiring a West Springfield real estate firm to manage the process. School leaders say there's no set asking price or deadline, and proposals could range from selling individual parcels to the entire campus. Town officials in Amherst say they're already planning for the future of the property, while the college says the campus will remain operational during the student teach-out process. Congressman Jim McGovern is warning that federal cuts to the CDC could hurt drowning prevention efforts just ahead of Memorial Day weekend. During a virtual discussion Thursday, McGovern said drowning remains the leading cause of death for children ages 1 to 4 and noted childhood drowning deaths have been rising in recent years. He also criticized proposed cuts to CDC drowning prevention programs, saying fewer resources could especially impact low-income families and children with disabilities. Massachusetts State Police say a passenger who took off running into the woods during a traffic stop on I-91 in Greenfield Tuesday night was later tracked down and arrested. The incident began around 7:30 on the northbound side of the highway, prompting a search involving both state police and Greenfield Police Department officers. Authorities say the suspect was located within about 30 minutes, and there's no ongoing threat to the public. West Hampton could soon power its elementary school almost entirely with solar energy. Town officials are reviewing a nearly $1 million solar and battery storage project at the school that would be fully paid for through a state grant. Leaders say the system could cover the school's energy costs while also helping the building serve as a more reliable emergency shelter during extreme weather. And authorities have identified a body recovered from the Connecticut River in Connecticut earlier this month as 63-year-old Donald Plassey of Holyoke, who disappeared in January after reportedly entering the river near the South Hadley Canal area. The body was spotted by a passing boat near the Chester Headline Ferry on May 9th. Investigators say records from Massachusetts help confirm Plassey's identity after recovery crews in Connecticut pulled the body from the river.
6: For sports, this is Andy Bukowski filling in for Scott Cohen. We start with hockey. All eyes on the ice in Springfield last night, but the home fans didn't get what they wanted as Wilkes-Barre Scranton beat the Thunderbirds 2-1 at the MassMutual Center. The Penguins lead the best of five Atlantic Division finals 2-1. Game 4 back at the MassMutual Center on Thursday. To baseball, the Red Sox have taken the first two games of their series in Kansas City, routing the Royals 7-1. Boston scored 4 runs in the 9th to ice it. Jaron Duran and Wilson Contreras had 3 RBIs apiece. A no decision for starter Ranger Suarez, who lasted just 4 1/3. Garrett Whitlock got the win, though, in relief. Boston will go for the 3-game sweep tonight. And the Yankees squeaked past the Blue Jays 5-4 in the Bronx. Ryan McMahon drove in 3 runs to lead the way at the plate for New York. And Will Warren pitched 5 innings for the win. The Yanks have won 2 straight and continue their 4-game set with the Jays tonight. That's a look at sports. I'm Andy Bukowski.
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Good morning, Hersey Valley weather. Chance of showers and thunderstorms between 1 and 5 p.m. today. Mostly sunny and hot with a high near 91. Tonight, mostly cloudy with a low around 54. Thursday, cloudy then gradually becoming mostly sunny with a high around 72. Thursday night, partly cloudy with a low around 45.

0: modest mouse.
1: Picking dragons' pockets. I don't recommend it. It's very dangerous work, even if you're a fuzzy-footed hobbit with a ring of invisibility. Yes, that's exactly where we're starting. Picking Dragons' Pockets is the opening track from Modest Mouse's 8th studio album, An Eraser and a Maze. And it's going to be released on June 5th. So there you go, you Modest Mouse fans. June 5th is your day. Copperhead Road from Steve Earle, and we kick things off with Blondie. Good morning, it's Steve. It's 6:18. And right around 6:30, we shall art chat with Kat and waltz around Franklin County and look at cool art happenings. Hope you're doing okay this morning. It's going to be another hot one, so prepare yourself now while it's still cool. Don't forget to hydrate. And put the coffee on and buckle up. We've got a lot to do today.
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Tyler Ballgame, Matter of Taste, coming to the Green River Festival next month and coming to my show very soon. We're going to talk to Tyler Ballgame in just a couple of days.

0: it's time for a little art chat with Kat, where we waltz around Franklin County and look at cool art happenings. Good morning, Kat.
1: Good morning, Steve. I heard you two-stepping with my music.
0: I was dancing to the cat music.
1: Gotta love it. Oh, you beating the heat?
0: No. Heat's beating me.
1: Oh, boy. Oh, no. Well, just as a reminder, you can call 211 if you want to find out where your local cooling centers are.
0: Very nice.
1: 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And it is the season for the Fishway viewing area in Great Falls. It's very cool. If you've never gone to the Fish Ladder, all of the sea lampreys and shad are swimming upstream, and you can see them through the underwater viewing windows. That's going to stay open for a couple more weeks. And if you're into that kind of nature-y stuff, possibly you want to go head out to Magic Wings. That is in Deerfield. It is the Butterfly Conservatory. And this weekend, they will have a sweet treat food truck. So go and see your butterflies with an extra side of sweet. And finally, it's a little further afield in your direction, not mine, but I couldn't help but say it. We've got a collaboration between PMA Provisions and Darlings happening in East Hampton. It is going to be sandwiches until they're sold out, 5:30 till they're gone. So go check out some delicious sandwiches at one of my favorite bars in East Hampton, Darlings. That's what I've got for you this week, Steve.
0: Look at you venturing down to Winterfell.
1: You know, I'm just going to hop right over Northampton.
0: Awesome. All right, Kat, I'll meet you at the Fish Ladder.
1: 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See you, Steve.
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0: Johnny Blue Skies. Song's called Situation. Album's called Mutiny After Midnight. It was officially released on March 13th, primarily as a physical-only release, meaning CD, vinyl, and cassette. And why? Steve, you say that all the time. I know, I hear you. Why? Well, to support independent record stores and maintain a tangible connection with his fans. So, tickets are on sale for TD Bank Garden in October. Last time through, he did two nights at Fenway. The inside Fenway venue. The one we're giving away bleachers tickets for. Yeah, and I prefer that venue. It's a little smaller. It's laid out really well. Have you been there? Well, maybe you'll go. Are you a bleachers fan? Be listening when I open the river ticket window today. See? Here are the tickets right here. No, you can't see. I'm sorry. MGM Music Hall at Fenway in Boston. June 17th. The Bleachers. Bleachers Forever Tour. That'll be a little later on the show. We're going to sports ball with Sarfrock Scott Hall as well.
1: Hi, this is Sally, and I'm up in Keene, New Hampshire. And me and my friend Carol had gone to the Green River Festival back in 23. And when Friday night, when Corey Wong came on and the entire place exploded, it was just incredible how fun that was. And we were dancing and having a great time, and we met a woman that was in her 80s, and she was having a blast. She had her friends bring her so she could dance, and we thought that was the greatest. We met her again. Two nights later, dancing to Little Feat, and we swore we would come back and dance again. We had such a great time. Thank you, Green River Festival. Thank you, RSI.
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9: For WHMP News, I'm Jess Tyler. Northampton's Picture Main Street project now carries a price tag of $43.3 million, about $6 million higher than the city's last estimate in March. Mayor Gina Louise Shera told councilors Monday the city has already spent roughly $4 million on the downtown redesign, while some councilors are now raising questions about how federal COVID relief money was used. City leaders say the project will improve safety, sidewalks, and accessibility downtown while bringing in more than $31 million in state and federal funding. Hampshire College has officially put its campus and nearly 800 acres of land up for sale, hiring a West Springfield real estate firm to manage the process. School leaders say there's no set asking price or deadline, and proposals could range from selling individual parcels to the entire campus. Town officials in Amherst say they're already planning for the future of the property, while the college says the campus will remain operational during the student teach-out process. Congressman Jim McGovern is warning that federal cuts to the CDC could hurt drowning prevention efforts just ahead of Memorial Day weekend. During a virtual discussion Thursday, McGovern said drowning remains the leading cause of death for children ages 1 to 4 and noted childhood drowning deaths have been rising in recent years. He also criticized proposed cuts to CDC drowning prevention programs, saying fewer resources could especially impact low-income families and children with disabilities. Massachusetts State Police

0: The passenger who took off running into the woods during a traffic stop on I-91 in Greenfield Tuesday night was later tracked down and arrested. The incident began around 7:30 on the northbound side of the highway, prompting a search involving both state police and Greenfield Police Department officers. Authorities say the suspect was located within about 30 minutes, and there's no ongoing threat to the public. West Hampton could soon power its elementary school almost entirely with solar energy. Town officials are reviewing a nearly $1 million solar and battery storage project at the school that would be fully paid for through a state grant. Leaders say the system could cover the school's energy costs while also helping the building serve as a more reliable emergency shelter during extreme weather. And authorities have identified a body recovered from the Connecticut River in Connecticut earlier this month as 63-year-old Donald Plassey of Holyoke, who disappeared in January after reportedly entering the river near the South Hadley Canal area. The body was spotted by a passing boat near the Chester Headline Ferry on May 9th. Investigators say records from Massachusetts help confirm Plassey's identity after recovery crews in Connecticut pulled the body from the river.
1: For sports, this is Andy Bukowski filling in for Scott Cohen. We start with hockey. All eyes on the ice in Springfield last night, but the home fans didn't get what they wanted as Wilkes-Barre Scranton beat the Thunderbirds 2-1 at the MassMutual Center. The Penguins lead the best of five Atlantic Division finals 2-1. Game 4 back at the MassMutual Center on Thursday. To baseball, the Red Sox have taken the first two games of their series in Kansas City, routing the Royals 7-1. Boston scored four runs in the ninth to ice it. Jaron Duran and Wilson Contreras had three RBIs apiece. A no decision for starter Ranger Suarez, who lasted just 4 1/3. Garrett Whitlock got the win, though, in relief. Boston will go for the three-game sweep tonight. And the Yankees squeaked past the Blue Jays 5-4 in the Bronx. Ryan McMahon drove in three runs to lead the way at the plate for New York. And Will Warren pitched five innings for the win. The Yanks have won two straight and continue their four-game set with the Jays tonight. That's a look at sports. I'm Andy Bukowski.
2: Good morning, Jersey Valley weather. Chance of showers and thunderstorms between 1 and 5 p.m. today. Mostly sunny and hot with a high near 91. Tonight, mostly cloudy with a low around 54. Thursday, cloudy then gradually becoming mostly sunny with a high around 72. Thursday night, partly cloudy with a low around 45.

0: Nikki Lane, First High. Before that, Local Hero, Aaron McKeown, Blackbirds. Back before the break, we played Snowcaps with Coast. It's the opening track on the debut full-length album by the indie rock duo Allison and Katie Crutchfield, joined by MJ Lenderman. Good morning, it's Steve, 7:25, about 15 minutes. Yeah, 15 minutes. Will sports ball with Softrock Scott Hall. He watches sports, so I don't have to. And then, a little bit after that, we'll open the river ticket window and send you to see the Bleachers at MGM Music Hall, Fenway in Boston. About them apples.
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0: That's the new one from Death Cab for Cutie, Riptides. We heard from Angela Autumn, who will be at the Green River Festival and on the show tomorrow morning. Very excited for that. I hope you'll tune in. It's 7:32, closing in on Sports Ball with Soft Rock Scott Hall and other shenanigans.
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0: Now it's time for a little sports ball with Soft Rock Scott Hall. He watches sports, so I don't have to. Good morning, Scotty.
1: Good morning, Steve. How's the radio?
0: Radio's doing pretty good, buddy. Thanks for asking.
1: You know, I got my Nesson subscription still lasting a little bit longer, you know, a hangover from the playoffs. But I haven't been exactly compelled to watch the Red Sox. You've been absorbing the Red Sox in any way?
0: Well, I don't watch them as much as I used to. I apologize. But I do catch the Sunday games on the radio. Like a week ago Sunday, I gave you the heads up that our old buddy Joe came out of retirement to call a game.
1: Oh, yeah. Thank you, by the way.
0: You're welcome. Yeah, that was important. It was good to hear his voice on the radio.
1: Yep.
0: Yeah, but and this Sunday, another thing that was very nice to hear, I got to hear the name Yastrzemski called all afternoon long because the Mike Yastrzemski, the grandson of Captain Carl, is on the Braves. So it's nice to hear. It's nice to hear the Yastrzemski name just called out over the course of the afternoon.
1: Absolutely, from a baseball broadcast, as it should be. Of course, we all love Carl Yastrzemski, and then when he retired in 1983, he ran around Fenway Park to the song "Times of Your Life" by Paul Anka, "Not My Way" by Frank Sinatra. I have to repeat this. That's one mistake the internet has out there. I had to repeat that.
0: Thank you.
1: Well, I'm glad you had that nice story, because I don't want to talk about sports very much. For me, it was the PGA Championship this weekend. Broadcast disaster again, as well as it was on CBS, and it said so it's on Paramount as well, but surprise, it wasn't on Paramount, Steve. So I pay for Paramount and I pay for ESPN, and I had little groups that I could watch here and there. And then on Sunday I went to a big concert, so I may or may not have just been tracking the results on my phone, and the score almost never changed. Long and short, it was won by an English golfer named Aaron Rye. I'm going right ahead and spell that because it's weird. A-A-A-R-O-N, last name R-A-I. This may be the only time you hear about a victory from Aaron Rye. And England needed this victory, Steve. England needed this on Sunday because they got their butts whooped in the Eurovision singing contest in Europe last week. They finished last. English finished last. I know this isn't exactly sports, but it's competition, right?
0: Right.
1: Okay, so they finished last, and who wins for the first time ever in the history of the competition? Bulgaria, Steve. Bulgaria.
0: Oh, wow. Okay, I'm seeing the connection here. All right.
1: Yeah, you can catch this on Peacock. They got the rerun. If you don't know what the Eurovision song contest is, I don't know how you describe the general gestalt of the production values of each and every song. It seems like it's like they tell them, produce it for like a prom, bicentennial, Christmas. How would you describe it, Steve?
0: Try not to. Don't force me into this. It's very European.
1: Very European, thank you. Yes, so this singer named Dara, the Bulgarian, had an absolute banger of a song, and they finished first. And here is the great news about that. That means next year, Eurovision contest in Bulgaria.
0: Oh, that's great news, is a place you have been.
1: It is a bit. It's a place I've been. Maybe it'll be again. Maybe we'll all go. All of your listeners will all go to Bulgaria for this contest next year.
0: Well, that's going to be a lot. Yeah. Okay. Fine. You buy the plane tickets.
1: While we're turning not sports things into competitions, I thought I would come out here and tell the world about something that they didn't know about. And then I put on WRSI this week, and you're playing a song from the brand new Figments record.
0: Yes. What's it called? The Wrong Way. Yeah.
1: The Wrong Way. First album from the Figments in 13 years. And if you don't know the Figments out there, they're from back in our time, right, Steve?
0: Yeah,
1: back in our time. Led by Thane Thompson. That's a Hampshire College graduate, Thane Thompson. We would go see them whenever we could go see them. maybe the best lyrical man of all our rock bands from the Northampton area, I would say. So I'm going to go right ahead and rank the top three Figments albums of all time. I'm not including the new one just because it's too new to me and needs some context, okay?
0: Okay.
1: All right, top three. Number three, 12 Bells. That's spelled 12 B-E-L-L-E-S, like Pretty Southern Ladies. That's the 12 songs on there, and they're like beautiful Southern ladies. Number two, Broken Time, which we consider their first album. Not considering The Figments Won't Hurt You, which was an EP, that those songs kind of became the first album. And number one, Blood on the Clouds. That's right, the greatest Figments record of all time. I like them all. I got about seven now. But welcome back, Thang Thompson, and the new record sounds fantastic. So happy to be cranking a new Figments record in my truck.
0: Agreed. Thank you, Scotty.
1: Okay, that catches you up on sports. Talk to you next week.

0: By Dara, that's Bungaranga, winner of the Eurovision contest this year from Bulgaria. Congratulations, and we'll see you all next year for Eurovision in Bulgaria.
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0: With so much great entertainment coming through the Pioneer Valley, there's always something to do and somewhere to go. 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
5: For WHMP News, I'm Jess Tyler. Northampton's Picture Main Street project now carries a price tag of $43.3 million, about $6 million higher than the city's last estimate in March. Mayor Gina Louise Sherratt told councilors Monday the city has already spent roughly $4 million on the downtown redesign, while some councilors are now raising questions about how federal COVID relief money was used. City leaders say the project will improve safety, sidewalks, and accessibility downtown while bringing in more than $31 million in state and federal funding. Hampshire College has officially put its campus and nearly 800 acres of land up for sale, hiring a West Springfield real estate firm to manage the process. School leaders say there's no set asking price or deadline, and proposals could range from selling individual parcels to the entire campus. Town officials in Amherst say they're already planning for the future of the property, while the college says the campus will remain operational during the student teach-out process. Congressman Jim McGovern is warning that federal cuts to the CDC could hurt drowning prevention efforts just ahead of Memorial Day weekend. During a virtual discussion Thursday, McGovern said drowning remains the leading cause of death for children ages 1 to 4 and noted childhood drowning deaths have been rising in recent years. He also criticized proposed cuts to CDC drowning prevention programs, saying fewer resources could especially impact low-income families and children with disabilities. Massachusetts State Police say a passenger who took off running into the woods during a traffic stop on I-91 in Greenfield Tuesday night was later tracked down and arrested. The incident began around 7:30 on the northbound side of the highway, prompting a search involving both state police and Greenfield Police Department officers. Authorities say the suspect was located within about 30 minutes, and there's no ongoing threat to the public. West Hampton could soon power its elementary school almost entirely with solar energy. Town officials are reviewing a nearly $1 million solar and battery storage project at the school that would be fully paid for through a state grant. Leaders say the system could cover the school's energy costs while also helping the building serve as a more reliable emergency shelter during extreme weather. And authorities have identified a body recovered from the Connecticut River in Connecticut earlier this month as 63-year-old Donald Plassey of Holyoke, who disappeared in January after reportedly entering the river near the South Hadley Canal area. The body was spotted by a passing boat near the Chester Headline Ferry on May 9th. Investigators say records from Massachusetts help confirm Plassey's identity after recovery crews in Connecticut pulled the body from the river.
6: For sports, this is Andy Bukowski filling in for Scott Cohen. We start with hockey. All eyes on the ice in Springfield last night, but the home fans didn't get what they wanted as Wilkes-Barre Scranton beat the Thunderbirds 2-1 at the MassMutual Center. The Penguins lead the best of five Atlantic Division finals 2-1. Game 4 back at the MassMutual Center on Thursday. To baseball, the Red Sox have taken the first two games of their series in Kansas City, routing the Royals 7-1. Boston scored 4 runs in the 9th to ice it. Jaron Duran and Wilson Contreras had 3 RBIs apiece. A no decision for starter Ranger Suarez, who lasted just 4 1/3. Garrett Whitlock got the win, though, in relief. Boston will go for the 3-game sweep tonight. And the Yankees squeaked past the Blue Jays 5-4 in the Bronx. Ryan McMahon drove in 3 runs to lead the way at the plate for New York. And Will Warren pitched 5 innings for the win. The Yanks have won 2 straight and continue their 4-game set with the Jays tonight. That's a look at sports. I'm Andy Bukowski.
7: Good morning, Hersey Valley weather. Chance of showers and thunderstorms between 1 and 5 p.m. today. Mostly sunny and hot with a high near 91. Tonight, mostly cloudy with a low around 54. Thursday, cloudy then gradually becoming mostly sunny with a high around 72. Thursday night, partly cloudy with a low around 45.

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He's gonna make pretty women's.

0: George Baker's selection, Little Green Bag's the name of that one. You love that song. I love that song. Joining me now is my old friend Lexi Weed. What's up, Lexi?
1: Hello. Thanks for having me.
0: Oh, it's great to have you back. You're always welcome here. You know that. Big news. You've got a big show tomorrow.
1: Yes.
0: And it's at the Parlor Room?
1: Yes.
0: Oh, I'm excited. And is it just you?
1: No. Well, yes.
0: Yeah.
1: I'm having the whole night. I have a jazz trio. It's going to be very cool. Jazz, blues, standards, originals.
0: Oh, it's going to be amazing.
1: It's going to be huge.
0: Maybe a little later you'll give us a sample of what we might hear tomorrow night.
1: Absolutely.
0: Fantastic. And I want to talk to you. You were just down in Nolens.
1: Yes, I was.
0: Okay. We'll talk about that too. Right now, here's Weezer, Best Coast. Yeah, that's us, Best Coast.

0: you go. That's your Weezer and Best Coast. It's called Go Away, actually. My friend Lexi Weege is here to join us. Lexi is playing at the Parlor Room tomorrow night. Lexi, would you like to play us a song?
1: I would love to.
0: It's nothing better than a little live music in the morning.
1: Sweet. I'm home for the summer working on a new album, so I'm going to play you something off that.
0: Fantastic.
1: I've never played this before.
0: Ooh, fun.
1: Surprise. 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

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All what I would give to be on your kitchen floor while you wax poetic a little more, frying us up a couple steaks as we lift our glasses for another phoned-in grace.

0: Lexi Weege live on the river. What was the name of that song?
1: Weepin' Preacher.
0: It's about the South's unique cherry soft drink, chair wine.
1: Yes, I think it's just red. I think this is the recipe. I think it's red 40 carbonated water. Bada bing, bada boom.
0: Lexi Weege will be at the Parlor Room tomorrow night. 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

0: That's the new Caroline Rose. It's called Yip Yip Yow. That's the single, advanced single for the new record coming. What do you think of that, Lexi Weege?
1: Oh, that rips.
0: That rips. Right? That's a good morning song. Yip Yip Yow. Woohoo! All right, Lexi, one more time. You're at the Parlor Room tomorrow night.
1: I'm at the Parlor Room tomorrow night. There's still tickets available. I'll be with my jazz trio.
0: Mm-hmm.
1: Featuring Parker McQueenie on the keys. We have Forrest Loomis Dulong on the upright bass and Kevin Mason on the drums.
0: Sounds like a perfect night at the Parlor Room. We all need to get there tomorrow night.
1: Yes.
0: Thank you for being here, Lexi. And you share a lot of the same ideology. I can't say the word. Share a lot of the same ideas about music with
1: yes.
0: me. And you also believe that the new Black Keys sounds like the old Black Keys.
1: Oh,
0: and thank God for that.
1: A thrill. We needed
0: right.
1: it.
0: Lexi, thanks for joining us, and talk to you soon.
1: Talk to you
0: Have
1: soon.
0: A great show tomorrow night.
1: Thank you.

Nick Lowe on the river. So it goes for that Black Keys, You Got to Lose. Good morning, it's Steve, 832. I promised you bleachers tickets to MGM Music Hall at Fenway in Boston. Show is Wednesday, June 17th. Let's do it now. I just realized that it was Wednesday. It's hump day. And this weekend is Memorial Day weekend. That's a three-day weekend for you. All right, win yourself some tickets. 413-586-8939. Call me.

0: What's your first name? Where are you calling from?
1: Hi, this is Berkeley from Shelburne Falls, Massachusetts.
0: Hi, Berkeley from Shelburne Falls, Massachusetts. That's so formal of you. Berkeley, are you a Bleachers fan?
1: I am indeed.
0: Mm-hmm. Very good. Okay, so you have passed the first criteria. Are you able to woohoo?
1: Oh my gosh, of course I'm able to woohoo.
0: Let's hear it.
1: Woohoo!
0: You have passed the test, Berkeley from Shelburne Falls, Massachusetts, and you have won a pair of tickets to go see the Bleachers Wednesday, June 17th at MGM Music Hall at Fenway in Boston. Congratulations.
1: Oh my gosh, I'm shaking a little bit. Thank you so much.
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0: Mary Singletary from Deer Tick. Great song. Before that, Sweet Spot by Emmylou Harris and Linda Ronstadt. We heard our friend Chuck Prophet and Kian Save doing Wake the Dead. Good morning. It's Steve, 8:56 on a hump day before a three-day weekend. Woohoo! And I forgot to mention so far today that tomorrow is a Star Wars day. Early release for Mandalorian and Grogu in theaters tomorrow. Woohoo! And then full release come Friday at theaters near you. Can't wait. Star Wars skip day. It's on. All right, here's my buddy Bill.
1: Could wearing an inflated penis costume be a crime? I'm Bill Newman for the Civil Liberties Minute. At the October anti-Trump No Kings rally in Fairhope, Alabama, 62-year-old Renea Gamble donned a 7-foot-tall inflated phallus costume purchased at a nearby Halloween store and held an American flag and a sign declaring, "No Dictator," which fellow rallygoers found hilarious. But a local cop didn't and arrested her. Some of the evidence? Videos captured cops trying to cram the polyester penis into a cruiser, but they couldn't because it was too big. And when Ms. Gamble was asked for her name, she replied, "Aunt Tifa," leading to a charge, I swear I'm not making this up, providing false information. In addition to charges of disorderly conduct, resisting arrest, and disturbing the peace. On the trial date, April 15th, the city prosecutor dismissed the false name charge, but then at trial argued that no one has a constitutional right to dress up as an erect penis and to stand on the side of the road. But he also had to acknowledge that the costume was protected political speech, and that speech being offensive doesn't make it illegal. So, in the end, freedom of speech prevailed. The judge found Ms. Gamble not guilty of all charges. The Civil Liberties Minute is made possible by the ACLU, because freedom can't protect itself. It relies on people like Renea Gamble and her attorney David Gespass and a community of supporters to stand up.
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0: This golden messenger in the middle of it, that's another one that goes on my summer Windows Down playlist.
1: Very nice.
0: That is a cruising summertime song right
1: there. Oh, absolutely.
0: 100%.
1: Absolutely.
0: Hello, Nighttime Will. It's about time you got here.
1: Good morning, Mr. Sanderson.
0: And how was your evening? Everything okay?
1: Yeah. We actually made a really fun dinner last night. I made pita pizzas.
0: Pita pizzas.
1: Yeah.
0: Okay.
1: It's real simple. You just grab some pita. You can also do it with naan, tomato sauce, mm-hmm. whatever toppings you want. Mm-hmm. Stick it in the oven, 375 for about 15 minutes.
0: Stick it in the oven. Yep.
1: And there you go. You got
0: there you go.
1: Fast pizza.
0: Pita pizzas.
1: Pita pizzas. It's highly recommend them.
0: When I was a kid growing up back in the before times, we made English muffin pizzas.
1: Oh, nice. Nice.
2: Yeah.
0: Just stick it in there. Stick it right in the oven. All right. We have a lot to do. We've got to cover some ground here.
1: Okay.
0: I'm getting really excited. You do realize that tomorrow is the early release for Mandalorian and Grogu in the theaters.
1: Ah, yes.
0: Oh, boy. I'm so excited. There's a Star Wars movie coming out tomorrow. And the full release will be on Friday. But we have a Nerd Wars to tomorrow. And we have guests coming. And we have guests coming today. Faye. Definitely Faye. Maybe Faye and Dan. Live Burlesque going on tour. What's that all about? I don't know.
1: We're going to find out.
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0: Joni Mitchell, Just Like This Train. And this Nighttime Will is where we're supposed to do Getting on Track with the Iron Horse.
1: Ah, yes.
0: Are you on track with the Iron Horse?
2: Yeah. I will be in a second.
0: All right, Faye, you can get on track with the Iron Horse.
3: All right,
0: too,
3: I'm ready.
0: Train songs. That was our cue. That was our cue. That's loud.
2: Sorry.
0: Well, you know what? Getting on track with the Iron Horse is going to happen, I promise. But right now, we're going to talk to you, Faye. Welcome back to the show, my friend.
3: Thanks, Steve. I missed you so much.
0: Aw, thank you. Thank you. Well, there's one, Will. Okay, so now you introduced the concept of live music burlesque to me, all right? And now it's so popular that it's going on tour. Is that, do I have my ducks in a row here?
3: That's true. Yes. Okay. We sold out a couple times here in the Valley and we decided to take this show on the road.
0: Okay.
3: Yep. So,
0: not only are you a fantasy and sci-fi fan, you are also a burlesque artist.
3: Yes. And I don't know if you know this, there's an entire genre of burlesque called nerdlesque.
2: Wow.
3: Yes. Yes. Yeah. The Empire Strips Back is currently on tour. So check that out.
0: I'm a fan. And it's after 9 o'clock, so most of the kiddies are in school.
3: Yeah. So we're doing a little New England tour. We're hitting Vermont on the 29th.
0: Sorry, I just can't. Mommy, this isn't the right Star Wars.
3: Why are they all hot? It's amazing. It's really cool. It's like a full parody. It's awesome.
2: Wow.
3: It's
0: all right.
2: Awesome.
0: I'm sorry. Yeah. I won't interrupt anymore. Please tell us about the live band burlesque tour.
3: Yeah. So we're starting off in Brattleboro, Vermont on the 29th at Marigold's second location. So we're shooting over to the sister of Marigold, East Hampton. And that one is going to be the 29th. And then our second show is going to be at Union Station right here in Northampton. Oh, it's right above Tunnel Bar if you've never been. It's a big, gorgeous ballroom. And that is on June 4th. And then the week after that, we're shooting right over to Somerville in Boston at Arts in the Armory.
0: Oh, I know that place.
3: Yeah, it's beautiful. It's really cool. We're excited. We're excited to head over to Boston. A lot of our dancers are from Boston. So we're pulling dancers from every city that we're going to.
0: Oh, perfect.
3: So that there's some local representation. Yeah, and we can work with a lot of new people. That was a big goal for us for this tour, was to work with a lot of new dancers and musicians. So, and then we're taking a break for July because, you know, Dan Thomas, he's going to be here, there, and everywhere. And as we patiently wait for him to get back, we'll be prepping for our last two shows, which are going to be in Brooklyn at $3 Bill. And that is in August. That's on the 13th. And then the week after that, our final show will be in upstate New York in New Paltz at the Lemon Squeeze, which is a sick piano bar. It's going to be really cool. Yeah.
0: All right. You wanted me to cue up the song Window Seat. By Erykah Badu. How come?
3: So the first half of our show, we have a jazz band and we do more classic style burlesque. So we're kind of taking you through a chronological music timeline of where burlesque has come from. And then by the end of the first act, we're bringing you into a jazz version of a more modern song. So this is the song we chose to do that. And we do a sing and fling. So that's where the performer will be singing and doing striptease. And that's

0: Wow. Erica Badu, window seat. Faye, a.k.a. Dr. Pepper, you are going to actually sing that song live for Live Burlesque.
1: Yes, I'm stepping into the shoes of my beloved daughter, Gina Tonic, who has left us for the sunny skies of L.A., so I'll be singing that song to close out the first act.
0: Are you kidding me? We lost another one to the West Coast?
1: I know. They grow up so fast. Yeah.
2: Well, judging by the way you sounded singing along to that song while it was playing, I think you're going to crush it.
1: Thank you. I'm very excited. Yeah, my best friend introduced me to that tune, so it's a special one for me. And our jazz guys are excited to rip on it. I think it'll be great.
0: Okay, so just for those who out there that are just joining us, this is a live band, live singing and burlesque show. And you're going on tour, and one of the shows is going to be at the Second Marigold up in Brattleboro.
1: Yeah.
0: A lot of awesome listeners up there in Brattleboro might be interested in coming out for this. It's going to be amazing. Just walk us through the show a little bit.
1: Sure.
0: Tell us about it.
1: Yeah, so the first half of the show, we're doing jazz songs and jazz covers of songs, and the dancers will be doing the more classic style of burlesque. So we have taken the normal jazz band and the normal rock band, which are usually two full-size separate bands, and we've meshed them into a tour-size band, so everybody gets to work together this time around. So the music leader of our jazz section is Chris Arnone, and a lot of MFA jazz students from the Amherst area, so we're really excited about that. So you'll get some of the early kind of sound and style of burlesque, and then the second half of the show, we're going more modern tunes, a lot of rock. We've got some AC/DC, some Pat Benatar.
2: Nice.
1: We're ending with some Chapel Roan, so we're really taking you and kind of trying to show you where burlesque is now, which is what stylistically we call neo-burlesque. So we're taking you on a little bit of a journey, and we've got some amazing featured dancers for that performance. We have Melina Mauve from upstate New York, and we have Lady Bird Vixen from Connecticut, and they're incredible, incredible dancers. We're excited to work with them.
0: Faye, tell us again when that Marigold in Brattleboro show is.
1: Yes, so that is going to be May 29th. The doors are at 8:30, shows at 9 o'clock. Tickets are $25 in advance, and they're $30 at the door. But there's also a restaurant at the Marigold Brattleboro, so you can come have dinner before the show. Check us out.

0: Toth spiraling, as in Toth and Jam. Actually, as in Toth and Cal from Rubble Bucket. That's off the new album by Toth. How about that?
1: You just like saying that word.
0: I love saying Toth. All right, we're here with Live Burlesque, Faye, and or Dr. Pepper, however you prefer. And Nighttime Will,
1: yes,
0: you,
1: sir.
0: You're here.
1: Yep.
0: Now, okay, I know we're all nerdy, and we're not. This isn't Nerd Wars. Don't shut off the radio. But tomorrow is a big day on Nerd Wars at 9 o'clock. We're going to be celebrating all things Star Wars because there is a theatrical release.
2: Oh, yeah.
0: And the early one is tomorrow. So Mandalorian and Grogu, hooray, hoorah. And there's a longstanding tradition in my house that any time, and this goes all the way back to the 70s, any time there is a Star Wars release, you get to skip school.
2: Wow.
0: So I'm skipping school tomorrow.
1: That is awesome.
2: Yeah. Wow. That's how you know. That's how you know it's
0: real. Yeah, we call it Star Wars Skip Day. It's a real thing. I have pictures from
2: beautiful.
0: Over the years. Yeah.
2: That's beautiful.
0: Yep. And, you know, the other thing you were mentioning, we were talking about how Northampton was built by music, food, and lesbians.
2: That's right.
0: And we honor that. And we also think that music should be left alone and live here. As it always has, because it is part of the building blocks and the fabric of this city.
2: Absolutely.
0: And I was thinking maybe we could start protesting people who are protesting live music down here. Like we could just get out there and go, you should move out of downtown maybe, because live music built this city and it belongs here.
1: Yep.
0: And it has always belonged here.
1: Amen.
0: Yeah.
1: Yeah.
0: Yeah. I don't know. Just some thoughts I'm throwing out there. You know, you want to complain about live music? Well, I think we should just complain about you.
2: Yeah. Absolutely. Reverse.
1: One person spoiling it for everybody else that's not how that works, man. Live music, indeed, is kind of the beating heart of this town.
2: Absolutely.
0: Fantastic. All right. We'll be back.
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0: Bat Boys. Penny in the lake. I wonder if Penny's enjoying her swim. Do you think they mean the coin? Yeah, probably, huh?
1: Probably.
0: Penny in the lake, yeah. All right. Well, they're going to be at the Green River Festival, and we'll ask them then. How's that? Remember, remind me, Nighttime Will and Faye.
1: I will.
0: To ask Rat Boys if Penny in the Lake is a person or the actual copper penny, which
2: penny
0: is not copper
2: person.
0: Anymore.
2: Yeah,
0: penny or person.
1: There's like a fountain in Rome that has something like 3,000 euro thrown into it per week or something like that. It's an outrageous amount of money, and they go through it, and they clear it out periodically and donate it to charity.
2: That's beautiful.
0: Who, charity who? That's the one that's in Faye's show? All right. You know what? It's about time to wrap it up. It's 9:49. It is the hump day before the big long weekend.
1: That's right.
0: Exciting. Tomorrow's Star Wars Day. Join us for Nerd Wars at 9 o'clock.
1: Mm-hmm.
0: And all kinds of other fun things. We're going to have Lewis from the Angry Geeks joining us. Yep. The Nerd Herder is going to be in here. That's going to be fun. And possibly my booze guru, Wes, might join us too, because he's a big nerd. And let's see. Yeah, so Mandalorian and Grogu Day is tomorrow. Angela Autumn will be on the show tomorrow. Very excited about that. Wallace Field's going to be here live in the studio. Hunter from Livingstone Mycology. And it goes on and on and on, Will and Faye. It just goes on and on.
1: How do you manage?
0: Really never stops.
1: How do you manage to pack so much into just four short hours?
0: Caffeine, baby! Caffeine! All right. Faye, one more time. When's the Marigold and Brattleboro show for the live burlesque?
2: Yeah, absolutely. It is 529, so next week.
0: That was my racing number.
2: Was it really?
0: On my motorcycle. That was my racing
2: You'll
0: number, 529.
2: You'll have to put it back on and come up and see us. doors are at 8:30. Show starts at 9 o'clock. Yeah.
0: Thanks, Faye.
2: Yeah.
0: All right. We'll see you soon.
2: Thanks so much, guys.
0: Bye, Nighttime Will.
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0: You have an idea for Hazel's Get Up and Go song? What is it? Tell me! 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

0: Feeling a little bit 1973 there. That is The Sacred Souls on the River. Any Old Fool. Innocence Mission before that. Fantastic band. It's been around since the 80s. Kind of in the same realm as the Sundays and 10,000 Maniacs. And that song was called Bright as Yellow. They played one of the best shows I've ever seen at the Iron Horse about 20 years ago. And recently did a show in New York City for their fans, many who traveled many miles to see them there. That's the way to do it. If your fan base has become a little bit sort of spread out as you've become an older band, do one show in a city that's fun to go to and people will come and see you. I wish I'd known about it before it happened. Who am I? Who am I anyway? Well, I'm Jim Neal. I'm your DJ here on this Wednesday. It is the 20th of May. We've got some music coming up from The Cure and Juliana Hatfield. So why would you go anywhere?
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0: Strokes. The Strokes.
1: Going shopping from the Strokes. They played on Stephen Colbert's final show on CBS. Good old CBS. Folk Bitch Trio before that. Yes, the Folk Bitch Trio. Cathode Ray is the name of the song. They are one of the mini bands playing at this year's Green River Festival, which is coming up. Jim with you on a Wednesday morning. What's going on? Rhetorical question. I'm sure whatever it is, you've got it under control. We have some music coming up from Laura Veers and James, the band, not a dude named James.
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0: Noah Kahan on the River title track from his new album, The Great Divide. The Clash before that with The Magnificent Seven. 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
1: 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I've got something to say.

0: Oh, sounds like the dry spell might be coming to an end for Casey Musgraves, who we just heard from. Brandi Carlile before that. That wasn't me. Brandy's going to be at Tanglewood in August. Tonight at the Drake, Eric Sawyer, Amherst College music professor, who's done all kinds of different stuff, ranging from opera to chamber music. He has a new project out called Civil Disobedience. Civil Disobedience. He's releasing the album, and this is a party tonight at the Drake, starting at 5, celebrating the release of the new album. They'll perform it. It'll include Kristen Watson, Krista River, Ann Moss, Liam Shannon, and Eric Sawyer himself, free and open to the public at the Drake at 5 o'clock this afternoon. How cool is that? And how free is it? Fully free.
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0: Mumford & Sons with Chris Stapleton on the river. It's called Here. All My Fault before that from Fantastic Cat. One of a batch of songs we're playing by the fantastic band Fantastic Cat. Their new album is called Cat Out of Hell. They're going to be at the Arcadia Folk Festival in August in East Hampton. We are Pavement back there as well with Stereo and Fleetwood Mac. You make love and fun. I got to tell you, it's great to work at a radio station where you can play Pavement and Fleetwood Mac in the same set.
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0: Went to New Kurt Vile on the river. Chance to Bleed. Kurt's going to be at the Green River Festival this year. A punishment of riches. So many great artists playing. It's hard to know what order to put them in. There's so many greats. That's coming the 19th, 20th, and 21st of June. Hope to see a lot of you up there. I'll be there all 3 days. Hopefully, I'll get back to the station on Sunday night to do Jim Neal's Jukebox on the 20th. We'll see. Trey Burt was in there as well with Traffic Fiction. Trey Burt also playing Green River Festival. Way back there, we heard from the Velvet Underground and the new song from Father John Misty called The Payoff.
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0: It's a new one from Biba Doobie. For Me and Yubi. All I Did Was Dream of You was the name of that one. Jackson Brown before that with For a Dancer. A song with quite a legacy. These days, people consider it to be about Jackson's late wife, Phyllis Major, who died in 1976. But he originally wrote it for a friend of his who died in a house fire and performed it at the funerals of Phil Hartman in 1998 and John Belushi back in 1982. For a Dancer from Jackson Brown. Sinead O'Connor before that, starting off the lunch hour here with Mandinka. We got some Bruce Coburn and Sam Cooke coming up.
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0: New one from Mount Joy and Gigi Perez called In the Middle. Gina Coleman and the Misty Blues Band before that, Silver Lining. They've been putting out records for years now. They have a new one out. Misty Blues Band playing on Juneteenth, the first night of the Green River Festival, June 19th. They're also playing this Friday in Holyoke at Dulalu Soundstage, Gateway City Arts, formerly known as. They've also got some dates in Worthington and Williamstown between now and Juneteenth. Just a fantastic group, Misty Blues. We're in the lunch hour on a Wednesday afternoon. Seems like every day is Wednesday now. I mean, what day is today? Wednesday, right? See, I rest my case. Coming up, we got some music from Pine Grove and a new one from Tift Merritt, who we have not heard from in some time. Where have you been, Tift?
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1: It's kind of young and new and poppy. And I'm old and decrepit, but I like that song. It's by Metric, Victim of Luck. Marvin Gaye in there as well with Trouble Man. We heard new music from Tift Merritt, Someone to Watch the Band. Jim with you. We're in the lunch hour on a Wednesday afternoon. Coming up, we got U2's new song and one from Guster, who are playing up at Treehouse in South Deerfield this summer, along with special guest Toth, Alex Toth of Rubble Bucket fame.
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0: Courtney Barnett and Waxahachie, Sight Unseen on the River. Geese before that with Cobra. Geese playing Green River this year. Sleep Late, My Lady Friend, a song from Harry Nilsson. Should be up by now. It is in the 1 o'clock hour. Nick Drake started that set off with my favorite song by Nick, Northern Sky.
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0: Death Cab for Cutie on the River. It's a new one called Riptides. Van Morrison before that with his band Them. My Lonely Sad Eyes. We also heard from Coldplay and Tears for Fears. Jim with you on a Wednesday afternoon. Ran into Peter Nelson on the sidewalk yesterday. It's a small town. You run into people. Peter Nelson and Harry Reamer, both noted local singer-songwriters, are going to present an evening of original works and in-depth conversation about the songwriting process. It's called Inside the Song. It's this Friday from 8 to 9:30 at the Hadley Public Library on Middle Street in Hadley, one of those nice new libraries. Pete Nelson and Harry Reamer, this Friday. It's a free situation. Donations appreciated, made possible by the Friends of the Hadley Library and the Hadley Cultural Council. Hadley Cultural Council. Thank you.
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0: Taj Mahal. He's going to be at the Academy of Music on July 15th. That song is called Time. It's new. It's new for him. It's actually a Bill Withers composition. Brian Wilson before that with Surf's Up. Great song. It was going to be on the Smile album. They actually did finally put that album together. What it would have been like, along with some guys who were Brian's touring band for many years. They're known as the Wonderments. That song, Surf's Up, is not about like, hey, there's high waves, let's go surfing. It was a song that gave a wink to the notion that surfing was no longer fashionable. Like, the jig is up. Surf's up. It's over.
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0: Suki Waterhouse, Back in Love Again. Jack Johnson before that with Upside Down. Lyle Lovett started off the 2 o'clock hour. She Makes Me Feel Good. Lyle Lovett will make us all feel good when he plays with his small, large band at Pines Theater Look Park this summer, along with special guest Hayes Carl.
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0: Fear Tick. Mary Singletary is the name of that one. Angela Autumn before that. One of the fine artists playing at this year's Green River Festival. That song was called Garbage. I'll be with you here for another 15, 20 minutes or so. I'm Jim Neal. I'll be turning it over to Emily pretty soon. We got a new song coming up from Jesse Malin.
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0: That's Beck. Ride Lonesome on the River. He sure knows how to capture that mood, whatever you call it. Twisted on a Train before that from King Tough, a.k.a. Kyle Thomas, Brattleboro, Vermont. He's playing this Saturday night at the Stone Church in Brattleboro. King Tough, this Saturday, May 23rd. I'm Jim Deal. I feel like I'm getting a cold. Oh, no. I'm getting out of here, though, and Emily's taking over at 3 o'clock. She'll take care of you for the rest of the afternoon here on the River.
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0: The Tedeschi Trucks Band here on the river, bringing you their song, That's I Got You. They are an unbelievable band to see live. I don't know if anyone caught them at Green River Festival in the past. I remember it was one at GCC, but I can't remember what year it was. Some bands just blow my mind seeing them live, and this is one of them. So if you want to have your mind blown too, you can go catch them over in Lenox at Tanglewood. They're going to be there September 2nd. We also have the Grateful Dead for you deadheads back there. Alabama Getaway and Darling Be Home Soon. That's 11 Spoonful. Hey, it's Emily Borg on a hump day. I've got a great show coming up for you. This week's episode of Give Me the Business is featuring the Northampton Photo Booth. Yes, the tiny photo booth on the second floor of Thorne's Marketplace. You can get to know the owner, Ryan Stratton, and when he took over ownership of the photo booth, what he plans to do with it, how he got into it, and so much more. So that's coming up in the 4 o'clock hour. Let's get to the music now.
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0: You're listening to The River, and that's His Golden Messenger, doing In the Middle of It. We also have the Wood Brothers, Snake Eyes, and Dar Williams singing about a couple guys we know out here doing Are You Out There? I still am never going to get over hearing that song when I first started working here and being like, whoa, I wonder if they're connected somehow. There couldn't possibly be two Jimmy Olsen's and Johnny Memphis's. You live and you learn, okay? All right, here's some bird songs.
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2: Welcome to Bird Songs. I'm Dan Zomek from Sugarloaf Gardens, and we're talking about warbler migration, which is fully underway, and oven birds have made it back to the valley. Now, I heard my first oven bird about 2 weeks ago calling through the forest. They spend a lot of time on the ground. They're brownish in color, like the leaves around them. They have a streaked brown and white chest, and then their tops of their heads are kind of rufousy orange. But they can be very difficult to see, but very easy to hear. So be on the listen for their teacher, teacher, teacher call coming through the forest. That's the oven bird.

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0: You're listening to The River, and that's Suzanne Vega, bringing you her latest, Ali. We also had the War and Treaty back there with their song, Hi Ho. I'm excited to see their incredible harmonies at this year's Green River Festival. It's coming up June 19th through the 21st, and I hope to see you over there.
1: It's Jim from Hadley. A Green River Festival memory I have is when some weather was coming in. It was now a race between Dawn of the Buffalo and Mother Nature to see who would first blow the top off the tent in the lower field. Dawn of the Buffalo won, playing Family Pitcher.
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3: You take a classic like Caesar salad and start to mess with it. That could be trouble. The Caesar salad at Paul and Elizabeth's is a radical departure from the classic Caesar. Unfortunately, in this case,

0: things have gone rather right. 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
1: 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Come back. Jackson and Connor is just a pair of jeans that really fit. It's the jacket that you love to grab off the hook and go. 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We have lots of other things that'll make you feel and look your best. Like merino wool socks that'll make your feet feel good all day. Come upstairs to Jackson and Connor, inside Thorns, and take a look around.
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Hey, what's going on? It's Nighttime Will. I love the blues, and I really want to share that love with you. 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

0: That's the Strokes here on the river with their latest That's Going Shopping. Something that feels harder and harder to do. Anyways, we also had the Albion Shakes back there doing Hang Loose and John Lee Hooker with Robert Cray doing Baby Lee. We got more coming up for Hump Day before we get to Give Me the Business. Some Matt Matheson in just a little bit.
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7: The River.

That's the Black Keys here on the river, here to remind you, you can't win all the time. Sometimes you gotta lose. We also had Matt Matheson back there doing Kink Shirt. Hey, it's Emily Borg on a good old-fashioned Wednesday. In just a moment, we'll have the owner of the Northampton photo booth for this week's episode of Give Me the Business. Many of us have gone into that photo booth over the years. In fact, I've been going there since I was in middle school. Have so many memories of it. Have so many wonderful pictures of me and my best friends. So I'm so excited for you to learn all about the owner, Ryan, how he became the owner of the photo booth, and so much more. So we'll talk about that in a moment. Until then, here's JJ Gray and Mofro doing War.

0: Welcome to Give Me the Business, your weekly spotlight on the best local businesses in Western Massachusetts. This week, we're featuring a tiny but beloved business, the Northampton Photo Booth, based on the second floor in Thorns, here in Northampton. This booth is a rarely encountered dip-and-dunk analog photo booth. There are only about 100 of these booths still in public use across the country. The booth costs $5 to use, exact cash only, and develops a black and white one-of-a-kind strip of four photos. We have in the owner, Ryan Stratton. Thank you so much for coming in to talk about your small biz, Ryan.
1: Well, thanks for having me.
0: I feel like in order to run a photo booth such as this, you have to know the ins and outs of both photography and machinery. So what is your background?
1: Well, I definitely had my first darkroom experience in high school and really enjoyed that. And I remember tinkering with a Polaroid camera. You know, I went down to the local Radio Shack and I got a little battery pack, and I was able to hack it so that you could do double exposures with it.
0: What?
1: Just some like early experimenting with that, and carried that on into college, and I did a little photography there.
0: That sounds so advanced.
1: Yeah. It was just playing around, really.
0: Yeah. So you just tore things apart and put them back together to see what you could do in the photography world.
1: Pretty much.
0: I love it. Yeah. I've been getting my photos taken in this booth since I was in middle school, and I feel like we're close to the same age, so I have to know, when did you come into owning this booth?
1: I took ownership of it in 2021, and the previous owner, Anand, had it for 13 or 14 years before that, and then closed it down during the pandemic, during the lockdown, and it was just the right time. He was interested in selling it. Someone had introduced us. And I was like, I can't, you know, turn down this opportunity.
0: Yeah.
1: And it just seemed like a really special thing.
0: The fact that there's only 100 is mind-boggling to me.
1: Yeah. I've since been to a couple conventions. We've had conventions, analog photo booth conventions, you know, one in London and one in New York City. And it's often a topic of discussion, like how many are there? And there might be more like 2 to 250 in the country, and then another 100 or so around the world.
0: It was such a feature of my growing up. I feel like they were in every mall like everywhere you could imagine. So I love that you're keeping it going. And what are the conventions like?
1: So they started that, I think, in 2012 or 13. And it's like every few years they would host that. And it was the two founders of photobooth.net, which is like a location site, which is still in operation and a really great resource. And those founders would pop up with various people in various cities who had machines running and kind of do like a tour of the ones around there. And we went to London in 2023 and then New York City last year.
0: And the photobooth.net is to both find photo booths and find people that operate them?
1: So photobooth.net, one of the founders is an archivist, and one of his projects is to like almost like any media reference to a photo booth, he's got it like snapshotted and put on the website, you know, like every newspaper article and movie like scene with a photo booth and art.
0: So you could really delve into the history of
1: so
0: any
1: booth. It's like a collection of lots of things, and they try to keep a pretty accurate location map, but these things change pretty frequently, and you know, it's not easy to get updates sometimes, so it's not always the most accurate, but it's kind of fun to dig in and see if it's still there. Scour the internet for references and for like a specific bar in Buffalo or something, you know, like, oh, is it in this picture?
0: That is so cool. And then you got your booth from, did you say Anand?
1: Anand,
0: excuse me. Do you know who had the booth first and when it showed up in Thorns in the first place?
1: So before Anand, it was two guys who were co-owners, as far as I know, and they had it for a few years. And I think possibly there was a business owner who had it or maybe even brought it into the building around that kind of late 80s, early 90s. But I'm not sure. It could be there longer. I've asked on Facebook, various Northampton
0: pages. So you're still digging for the history.
1: Still digging, still hoping to get like a definitive answer of like when it was brought in. The machine itself, they've changed the serial number plate on it, so it doesn't have an exact date from when it was made, but I think it's a late 60s or early 70s machine.
0: It's had a big life before it wound up in Thorns. Well, hopefully there are some folks that have lived in Northampton for long enough that are hearing this and can give you a little history. And actually, speaking of how to keep in touch with you or see what you're up to, how would folks do that?
1: I'm on Instagram. The account is photobooth_noho.
0: And then folks can send you pictures that they take of the booth,
1: oh, yeah,
0: too.
1: I mean, I definitely encourage people to take these analog photos, keep them off the internet, never digitize them, put them on your fridge, don't share them. But if you want to share them, you can tag me and I'm happy to post it and share that.
0: You're cool with the analog coming onto the internet. Okay. There's a bit more to this story on the Northampton photo booth on the second story of Thorns. If you want to check out the whole thing, you can head on over to WRSI.com, click on the podcast tab, and go to Give Me the Business. 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
1: Bratwurst was something I always wanted to try. By the third batch, I put some brats out in the case. A woman who had been a Pekarsky's regular for years noticed. "Michael," she said, "I see you're making bratwurst." "Yes," I said. "Would you like to try some?" "One, just one," she said. A couple of weeks later, she came back in for more. "Michael," she said, "you brought me back to my grandmother's kitchen in Bavaria." Pekarsky's, the home of New England farm-made sausage. Just a couple of minutes off of I-91 in South Deerfield.
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0: Penny in the Lake. That's the Rat Boys here on the river, a band playing at this year's Green River Festival. It's good luck to throw pennies in lakes or fountains, right? I saw a video of a celebrity that not a lot of people love. And I get it. But she, instead of throwing a coin into a famous fountain where you would get your wish, she dipped a credit card in. I think that's probably bad luck. I don't know. I don't know how fountain luck works, but I don't think that's the way.
1: Compare and contrast. Ready? I'm attorney Bill Newman for the Civil Liberties Minute. Specifically, the Supreme Court under Earl Warren, Chief Justice between 1953 and 1969, and John Roberts, Chief Justice since 2005. The Warren Court's major decisions include Brown versus the Board of Education, which outlawed separate but equal, and Gideon versus Wainwright, which guaranteed a lawyer for persons charged with a felony, later expanded to most crimes, and Miranda versus Arizona, we expect you know about Miranda rights, and two cases establishing the principle of one person, one vote, that legislative districts must have roughly the same number of persons, and Engel versus Vitale, which held that mandatory prayer in public schools violated the guaranteed separation of church and state. The court's major decisions under John Roberts include the recent tariff decision and Dobbs, which wiped out a woman's constitutional right to abortion, and Trump versus the United States, which created a swath of immunity for crimes a president commits while in office, and Rucco versus Common Cause, which held that federal courts could not even touch the most overt partisan gerrymandering, and Students for Fair Admissions versus Harvard and UNC, which killed any kind of affirmative action. As for a high school football coach leading Christian prayer services on the field, that's no problem at all. Now, compare and contrast. The Civil Liberties Minute is made possible by the ACLU because freedom can't protect itself.
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0: You're listening to The River, and that's Mumford & Sons, featuring Chris Stapleton with their song, Here. We also had I'm With Hers, Ancient Light, and Friday I'm In Love. 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

0: A good old-fashioned dancey song. That's the Cannons here on the river, bringing a little musical starlight to your Wednesday. We also have the Folk Bitch Trio back there doing God's a Different Sword. Catch them playing at this year's Green River Festival. It is truly coming up before you know it, June 19th through the 21st, and I hope to see you there.
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0: That's Nerva music from Lucy Dacus, her single Planting Tomatoes. Cannot wait to see her over at Mass Mocha. She's going to be playing there July 23rd. It's such a great venue, and she's going to put on a heck of a show. I got more coming up for your hump day before I make way for Nighttime Will. Something from Lucinda Williams in just a little bit.
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0: Sam Fender and Olivia Dean here on the river. That's Rain Me In. That's in Southern Culture on the Skids back there with their song Camel Walk. Hopefully some of y'all caught them last night when they were in town. You gotta keep on these things. 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
2: Welcome to Bird Songs. I'm Dan Zomek from Sugarloaf Gardens, and we're talking about warbler migration, which is fully underway, and oven birds have made it back to the valley. Now, I heard my first oven bird about 2 weeks ago calling through the forest. They spend a lot of time on the ground. They're brownish in color, like the leaves around them. They have a streaked brown and white chest, and then their tops of their heads are kind of rufousy orange. But they can be very difficult to see, but very easy to hear. So be on the listen for their teacher, teacher, teacher call coming through the forest. That's the oven bird.

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0: All I Did Was Dream of You. That's Dreamy and New River Music from Bay Abba Doobie. We also had Greg Freeman back there with his song Point and Shoot. You can catch him at this year's Green River Festival. It is around the corner. 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

0: That's my cue. That's Gweezer and Best Coast here on the river. Coming to tell me to go away. Just kidding. This has been Emily Bork. I thank you so much for hanging out with me today and every day. If you want to check in with me tomorrow, we'll have a fresh episode of The Dog Paws. We were talking about giant breeds previously, and now we're going to talk about rare and weird breeds that you've never heard of before. There's some pretty cool ones out there. So we'll talk about that tomorrow. Have a great night tonight, and I'll see you later. We got Nighttime Will coming in just a minute. Wait up for him.
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You know I would.

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0: Cassius Culpepper on the river. Man of his word. I hope he's a man of his word and shows up at Green River Festival in June next month. Namos Lee and then Joy Division. Love Will Tear Us Apart. It's nighttime. Will hanging with you until 10 o'clock. The nighttime is the right time, buddy. And in a little bit, I will play you a song from a musician who has just released a compilation as a fundraiser for families in war-torn areas. It's a noble cause.
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0: Riptides. That is Death Cab for Cutie on the River. Listen to some David Wax Museum with Yes Maria, Yes, and Yes Indeed. David Wax Museum will be at the Iron Horse right here in town. That'll be on June 14th. And then, what band is involved with a massive fundraiser for children and families in war-torn areas? Wet Leg with Obvious. That song features on a brand new album called Help 2, and a whole bunch of different folks have chimed in on this one. Arctic Monkeys, Damien Albarn from Blur, The Last Dinner Party, Arlo Parks, Depeche Mode, Biba Doobie is on this one too. All of the money, 100% of it, goes to help children in war-torn places. It's all well and good to make good music and to make good money, but what are you doing with it? Where is it going? Make sure it goes to a good place. They're doing it.
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0: Okay, when I walk through a building or something, I want this to be my theme music. If you could have theme music for when you're walking around, what would it be? Would it be James Brown? Would it be that song from Johnny Blue Skies situation? Oh, man. I might actually have to change my mind and pick some blues, but that's just because I'm nighttime, Will. Jason Isbell and the 400 Unit play this middle of the morning. Jason Isbell and the 400 Unit at Tanglewood in Lenox. That will be on July 28th. The Cars and then the Rolling Stones with Out of Time. We're not quite there yet. You have to deal with me a little bit longer. Sorry.
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